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4: 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Down the road. 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Down the road. Ease on down. 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
1: Is she really going out with him?
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1: 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Look out!

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0: 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Jet from Paul McCartney and Wings on Saving the 70s with Mike Walker. Come
1: Monday. Patty Hearst is back in jail tonight. We'll tell you why on the news at 10 o'clock.
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1: Is that you?
0: Who's it?
1: Oh, Cornelius.
0: Cornelius.
1: Yeah.
0: Oh, Cornelius.
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0: Bye-bye.
1: Listen.
0: Yeah, man, what's up?
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0: Yeah.
1: My girl

0: Well, my 3 minutes is just about up.
1: Oh, I'm sorry. Cornelius, we can't handle it this weekend.
0: Oh, really?
1: Certainly nice to hear from you, man.
0: Bye! Wolf? Hello, Wolf? Wolf!

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4: 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I'll see you there.
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4: 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I'll see you there.
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TomTom lived for all he could give, and he stood by his father's side. 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

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He's never had to leave before. 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
3: Don't touch me. 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Hey, Sugar. 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

Another rain song from D. Clark from 61 with Kurt David, taking you back for the Cow Sills, the family act that inspired the TV show The Partridge Family. I saw a

0: 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And up next, four British contributions to this cloudy Taking You Back with Kurt David.
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0: Welcome back. Kurt David remembering those great rain songs from the 60s. And even the Fab Four contributed to this Taking You Back with the flip side of Paperback Writer.

Mick and the Stones provided us with a cloudy hit from 1965. This is Kurt David, and 2 years later, Petula Clark encouraged us to stay out of the pouring rain and out of the subway. You want

The Hollies sharing their umbrella on this rainy edition. And up next, the Temptations will get their wish. 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
1: 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Here's Johnny Maestro and the Brooklyn Bridge from 1969. That's it.

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1: The Temps were inducted into the Rock Hall in 1989. 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Sunshine.

0: Rainy music from the Cascades out of San Diego. Hi, this is Kurt David. Keep your umbrella handy because the forecast calls for stormy, even in Indianapolis. When Taking You Back continues.
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0: A number five hit for Dennis Yost in the Classics 4 from 1968. Hi, this is Kurt David. Spending a quiet summer morning with O.C. Smith, checking out the weather here in Indianapolis.
1: Oh, I wake up in the morning with my hair down and my eyes, and she says hi. And I stumble to the breakfast table while the kids are going off to school goodbye. And she reaches out.

The Mamas and Papas with the rain beating on the roof. Hi, this is Kurt David, thanking all those great radio stations for sharing TYB with you. We'll head back to the Summer of Love to wrap up this rainy edition of Taking You Back. Summer Rain didn't even crack the top 10 in 1967, but it's become a memorable anthem from the 60s for many of us. Here's Johnny Rivers with one of my favorites. Thanks for allowing me to take you back. Summer.

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4: 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This is Kurt David. Welcome to Taking You Back. And here's John Fogerty and CCR.

And I'll be certain she's my girl if she likes walking in the rain. Jay Black and the Americans from 1970. Now here are the Carpenters, winners of the Grammy in 1970 for Best New Artist. With Rainy Days and Mondays on Taking You Back. Talk.

0: D.J. Thomas kept Raindrops at the top for 4 weeks in early 1970. The song was also used in the soundtrack of Butch Cassidy and the Sundance Kid. This is Kurt David. Stay tuned for some Kentucky summer rain when Taking You Back returns.
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0: Welcome back. This is a soggy Kurt David with my umbrella in hand for this Taking You Back as we search the wet Kentucky backroads. Here's the king with rain in his shoes, still out searching for you.

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Finally got a ride with a preacher man who asked, were you bound on such a cold, dark afternoon? 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

0: The Fortunes out of England delivered that rainy day feeling in 1971. Hi, this is Kurt David, hanging out here on the street, waiting for it to start raining and for Barry White to call. Here's Love Unlimited on Taking You Back.
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1: Okay, girl. 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
0: 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Let me tell you how it started.

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0: The Dramatics from Detroit with Kurt David on Taking You Back. Still to come, Sweet Baby James and Brooke Benton. But first, we'll board a westbound 747 to California, where it never rains.
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Albert Hammond from 72. This is Kurt David taking you back for a damp collection of some of the best rain songs, including James Taylor, who was among the inductees of the class of 2000 at the Rock and Roll Hall of Fame. From Sweet Baby James, this is Fire and Rain.

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1: Brooke Benton's classic from 1970, a wonderful rain song written by Tony Joe White. This is Kurt David. Up next, another John Fogerty rain song, plus one of the best from the electric poet Jim Morrison.
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1: Creedence scored twice with rain songs. Have You Seen the Rain? And this song that was the flip side of Traveling Band. From Cosmos Factory, here's John Fogerty and Who'll Stop the Rain?

John Fogerty with his Southern Swamp Rock and Roll actually hails from California. And CCR entered the Rock and Roll Hall of Fame in 1993. I hope you've enjoyed this rainy edition of Taking You Back with Kurt David. We'll keep our umbrella open for one final song, a 1971 classic from the late Jim Morrison and the Doors. This is Riders on the Storm. Thanks for allowing me to take you back.

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2: 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This is Kurt David, and in this Songwriter's Search, we'll discover the performer who wrote this hit for Bobby Goldsboro. Coming up, you'll hear from the songwriter who wrote Watching Scotty Grow.
3: There

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Gotta have a drink of water and a story read. 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

Bobby Goldsboro scored with this Mac Davis Classic in 1971. Mac also penned hits for the First Edition, O.C. Smith, and of course for Elvis, including In the Ghetto, Memories, Don't Cry Daddy, and A Little Less Conversation. And in 1972, he scored his own number one hit. Girl, you're

0: Bobby Goldsboro had a variety TV show, and so did Mac Davis. This is Kurt David taking you back for watching Scotty Grow and Baby Baby Don't Get Hooked on Me, two 70s musical classics penned by Mac Davis on the never-ending Songwriter's Search.
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5: We'll start off this damn collection of rain songs with an 80s band that had breakfast in America, but was assembled in their native England. Here's Supertramp on Taking You Back.

Bruce Hornsby with his second hit. Bruce won the Grammy in 1986 for Best New Artist and was encouraged to move to California from his native Virginia after Doobie brother Michael McDonald heard him play in a club. This is Kurt David sharing stormy songs from the 80s in this Taking You Back. And here's a superstar duet from 89.

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Foreigner from 82 with Kurt David on Taking You Back. Here's a lady that sang on We Are the World and appeared at the original Live Aid with a cut from Private Dancer. Taking You Back.

0: Tanya Turner with her version of this Ann Peebles song. 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

The Purple Rain soundtrack won Prince 2 Grammy Awards and an Academy Award for Best Song Score. The rain will continue to come down when Taking You Back returns with A Rap in the Rain I'm sure the ladies will love.

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0: I remember seeing Kenny on the Smothers Brothers TV show with the first edition. And up next, you'll meet the fellow 80s superstar that contributed to writing What About Me?

This song was written by Kenny Rogers and producer David Foster and a young songwriter named Richard Marks. And it was 3 years later that Richard released his first LP. And this was his second hit with backup vocals from Fee Waybill and Timothy B. Schmidt.

0: Long before we were introduced to Richard, he joined with Kenny Rogers and David Foster to write What About Me. Kurt David sharing the secrets behind the songs in another edition of The Songwriter's Search.
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4: Hi, everybody. On behalf of American Top 40 staff, we'd like to wish you all a very happy new year and welcome to AT40. My name's Casey Kasem, and the name of the special show that we're doing, starting right now, is the 40 Top Hits of 1971. The 40 songs that we're about to count down are Billboard magazine's tabulation of the 40 biggest selling records of the past 12 months. 16 of them were number one, and two different groups each placed three hits in the year's top 40. Well, those are just a couple of the highlights that we'll be hitting as American Top 40 counts down the 40 top hits of 1971. And the countdown begins.
5: Number 40.
4: Starting off, the group with the most spectacular chart record of the past 2 years. Out of 9 single releases, they've had 4 number ones and 2 number twos. The song that they put in the year's top 40 for 71 peaked at number 2 last May. Never Can Say Goodbye, the Jackson 5.

Jackson 5 at number 40, Never Can Say Goodbye. We're counting down the 40 biggest hits of 1971 as tabulated by the most authoritative source in the music business, Billboard Magazine. At number 39, here's Cher.

0: the 39th most popular record of 1971. Cher's Gypsies, Tramps and Thieves, and the countdown rolls on.
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0: Now the hit by the Hot Recording Act that never thought their particular sound would make it on the Top 40 scene. Their leader says, "Our sound is middle of the road. There's no other description." And yet, they're one of the hottest acts going, with 6 pop hits in the last 2 years, 5 of them in the top 10. Their sound is recognizable instantly, and they say it really hasn't changed much in the past 6 years, except for the public's reaction to it, which started early in 1970 when they released the Hal David Burt Bacharach tune, Close to You. They had the 38th bestseller of the past year, with Rainy Days and Mondays. Here are the Carpenters.

You're listening to American Top 40's special New Year's countdown of the 40 top hits of 1971. The Carpenters at number 38 for the year with Rainy Days and Mondays. This is Casey Kasem on American Top 40. And this next one was written by the super songwriter from Brownsville, Texas, Kris Kristofferson. This is the first of two songs in the 40 top tunes of 1971 that he wrote. He went to school at Pomona College in California and at Oxford University in England. Then he served 4 years in the Army, and after that turned down an offer from the U.S. Military Academy to teach English literature at West Point. Instead, he went to Nashville to write songs like this one that finished at number 37, Help Me Make It Through the Night.

0: Sammy Smith at number 37 for the year 1971. Help Me Make It Through the Night. You're hearing the hottest hits of the year on American Top 40 as the countdown rolls on.
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0: Here's the former lead baritone of the Canadian Broadcasting Company's Choral Group. He quit that job, which paid him $300 a week, to take a folk singing job in a coffee house at $30 a week. He just picked up and moved over. Today, he's the biggest solo recording and concert artist in Canada. His song peaked at number 5 last March and comes in at number 36 for the year. Here's Gordon Lightfoot, If You Could Read My Mind.

Ontario, Canada. Gordon Lightfoot, If You Could Read My Mind. The 36th best-selling record of 1971. This is Casey from Hollywood. We've heard one hit already by this next group. Just three songs back in this countdown of the 40 top hits of 1971. Will they have another higher up in the countdown? Stay tuned and see. But here they are now with their second of the day at number 35. Richard and Karen Carpenter. And for

0: 5 for the year 1971, The Carpenters for All We Know. And the biggest hits of 1971 continue.
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2: From Hollywood, this is Casey Kasem, and here's a song that was born on one of the Saturday morning TV cartoon shows, Sabrina and the Groovy Ghoulies. It peaked at number 10 last May. The artist who did it, we found out, is a serious musician who figured this song didn't fit the image of a serious musician, so he called himself Daddy Dewdrop. And here's Chickaboom.
1: Mama.

0: Dewdrop, Shakaboom at number 34. 33 hits to the number one song of 1971 and counting down.
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0: Ranking at number 33 among the top hits of 1971 is a song that made some pretty classy converts for the Canadian group that did it. As soon as the record started getting airplay, they received fan letters from the Bishop of Toronto and evangelist Billy Graham. There are five in the group, four guys and a girl, and this was their first time on the chart. The song peaked at number two last May. Here's Ocean, and Put Your Hand in the Hand.

Your Hand in the Hand, Ocean from Canada at number 33. This is Casey Kasem on American Top 40. This next song is by the youngest solo artist among the top 40 of 1971. Usually he sings with a vocal group, and even when he cuts a solo record, the rest of the group is right there in the studio backing him up. But that's the way the Osmonds are. Here's Donnie, barely 14 years old, with the 32nd best-selling song of last year. Remember this one? Sweet and Innocent.

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0: We're counting down the 40 biggest hits of 1971 as tabulated by the most authoritative source in the music business, Billboard Magazine. Now here's a strong song, strong enough to make the top 40 of 71.

Produced by George Harrison and Phil Spector. My Sweet Lord, number 31 for the year 1971. We're starting off 72 with our countdown of the 40 top hits of 1971. This is Casey Kasem on American Top 40. Two acts placed three songs in the top 40 for the past year. This is one of those acts. At number 38, they had Rainy Days and Mondays. At number 35, we heard For All We Know, two powerful hits for the year. And at number 30, another big one, Superstar, Richard and Karen Carpenter.

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0: AT40 is heard coast to coast and around the world every week on great radio stations like WOCR, Oswego, New York, KPUG, Bellingham, Washington, KCRA, Sacramento, California. 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

Los Angeles, The Grassroots, and the 29th best-selling song of 1971, Temptation Eyes. You're listening to American Top 40's special New Year's countdown of the 40 top hits of 1971. And here's the hit by the singer, composer, guitar player, who had to be coaxed and begged to play at a recording session for Elvis Presley. When word from Elvis first arrived, he was sitting in a rowboat in the middle of a Tennessee lake with a fishing line over the side, living the easy life. So he wasn't too eager to drive into Memphis for Elvis or anybody. But they told him that Elvis really needed his help on a very tricky song he was trying to record, a song called Guitar Man, a song, in fact, that this musician who would rather fish had written. So he rowed back to shore, jumped into his camper, and drove into the studio, still wearing his fatigues and a three-day growth of beard. He walked in, set down his guitar case, and without saying a word to Elvis, flipped open the lid, took out his guitar, plucked himself down on a stool, and said, "Okay, let's pick." Well, on his own last year, he picked and sang himself the 28th biggest record of 1971. Here's Jerry Reed. Yeah.

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1: This next song, even though it ranks no higher than number 27 for the year, is from the musical work that's gotten more public attention, and not all of it favorable, than any piece of music of the past 10 years. And the reason is pretty obvious. It takes a subject that's very important to many people and deals with it in a very different way. It's taken a lot of knocks from fairly important people among Jews and Christians, but it sure has appealed to the masses. It's the highly humanized musical story of the last 7 days of Jesus. From the rock opera Jesus Christ Superstar, here's the title song by Murray Head and the Trinidad Singers.

0: Trinidad Singers, Jesus Christ Superstar, at number 27 on American Top 40. We're counting down the 40 biggest hits of 1971, as tabulated by the most authoritative source in the music business, Billboard Magazine. This is Casey Kasem counting them down from Hollywood. We have 2 big hours and 26 hits to go. The number one song of 1971, so stay right there.
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3: We're starting the new year on American Top 40 with our countdown of Billboard's 40 top hits of 1971. Here's a second hour's worth. My name's Casey Kasem, and the countdown rolls on.
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3: Here's the song that spent six of the past 12 months on the Hot 100. That wasn't consecutive, but the weeks did total 26. I've found someone of my own. Free movement.

number 26 for the year 1971 as we count them down on American Top 40. Free Movement and I Found Someone of My Own. Now the countdown continues with a hit by one of the most popular singers in the world who took his name from the title of a very successful movie about a very popular swinger, a character from English fiction. But here's the twist. This artist had been working under another assumed name. And what he had to do in order to capitalize on the publicity from the movie was to go back to using part of his own real name, by which he's known today. His whole name is Thomas Jones Woodward. The part he uses is just Tom Jones. Here's She's a Lady.

0: Number 25 for the year 1971, She's a Lady by Tom Jones, and the countdown rolls on.
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0: Here's a hit by a group that's had three number one songs in their native land. They're five Canadians in their middle 20s who got together 8 years ago when they were all in their teens. And for several years, they were known as the Staccatos. In 1968, their music started to catch on. And since then, they've had three number one records in Canada. Their first hit in the U.S. peaked at number three last July. Here's the five-man electrical band's Signs.

We're starting off 1972 with our countdown of the 40 top hits of 1971. That one ranked 24 for the year, Signs by the five-man electrical band. Now, the hit song by a man who at 33 years old got his first hit record. From Slab Fork, West Virginia, Bill Withers.

0: 23rd best-selling song of last year. Bill Withers, Ain't No Sunshine. This is Casey Kasem on AT40, 22 hits to number one and counting down.
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2: Rarely does a record leap from below the top 10 all the way up to the number one position. It's happened only a few times in chart history, and it's a pretty spectacular feat. If an artist does it twice, I'd call it super spectacular, which is what the Beatles did in 64 and 66 with Can't Buy Me Love and Paperback Writer. But I don't know what you'd call somebody who did it three times, like the man who a few months ago went from below the top 10 to number one for the third time in his career, and his song became the 22nd bestseller of 71. Uncle Albert, Admiral Halsey. Here are Linda and Paul McCartney.
3: With

hits the way they're ranked on Billboard's national charts. The hits for 1971. And at number 22 for the year, Uncle Albert, Admiral Halsey by Paul and Linda McCartney. This is Casey in our special New Year's show. Next in our countdown is a song by the singer who had his first top 10 record back in 1963. And since then, he's had more hits in the top 10 than any other solo recording artist. For single records, he's the hottest male vocalist in the business. A lot of people think of him as a Detroiter, because he lives there now, and is Motown's biggest solo recording act. But Washington, D.C. is where he was born and raised, and Randall Junior High and Cordoza High School are his alma maters. His 13th top 10 hit reached number 2 last April, and for the year, it's number 21. What's going on? Marvin Gaye.

0: 20 top records of 1971. This is the only record with this false ending on it. Listen, it fades out completely, then comes back in. We tried to find out why, but we never did find out what's going on. By Marvin Gaye. At number 21 for the year, 1971. Now it's coming back in. We're counting down the 40 biggest hits of 1971 as tabulated by the most authoritative source in the music business, Billboard Magazine. This is Casey Kasem and the countdown continues.
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0: 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Joan Baez at number 20, The Night They Drove Old Dixie Down.
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0: This is Casey Kasem in Hollywood, and the countdown goes on. Now the 19th bestseller for 1971, Lee Michaels.

You're listening to American Top 40's special New Year's countdown of the 40 top hits of 1971. That was number 19, Lee Michaels, and Do You Know What I Mean? The countdown rolls on with at number 18.

I was happy as a lark, but now I go for walks, to the movies, maybe to the park. Have a seat on the same old bench to watch the children play. You know, tomorrow's their future.

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I keep saying she'll be back.

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4: Now the hit by the young pop star who gets as much respect from the establishment as he does from his own generation. A few months ago, he appeared at New York's Philharmonic Hall, which usually books the heavy talents of classical music. And Time magazine said he was right in his league. That's high praise for an artist who's only 22 years old, and he was practically unknown until a year and a half ago. In 1971, he sang a song that Carole King wrote, and it became the 17th biggest hit of the year. Here's James Taylor. You've Got a Friend.

0: James Taylor at number 17 for the year 1971. You've Got a Friend. 16 to number 1 in Counting Down.
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0: Next in our countdown of the 40 top hits of 1971 is a song by the top rock group whose leader and star was described not long ago by Newsweek magazine as the greatest live entertainer in rock history. This is the same group that once got a newspaper headline in their native England that asked, "Would you let your sister go out with one of them?" I'm talking about what most people regard as the most important rock group in the world today. A group that was only slightly overshadowed by the Beatles, and then not in everybody's opinion. But since the Beatles went their separate ways, there's no other group that threatens the supremacy of the Rolling Stones. At number 16 for 1971, here's Brian.

Stones, number 16 for the year 1971. We're counting down the 40 biggest hits of the year as tabulated by the most authoritative source in the music business, Billboard magazine. And let's look at the way Billboard figures the rankings each week. They get retail sales information from 100 record stores across the country. They run it through a data processing computer system and come up with their Hot 100 list of the week's most popular singles. Then, from Billboard's list of 100, we take the top 40 and count them down for you each week on American Top 40. Right now, you're listening to our year-end special, Billboard's compilation of the 40 top singles of 1971. The 15 biggest hits of the year are coming right up, and we're at number 15 now. It's done by two guys and a girl from Miami. The record reached number 3 for a couple of weeks in the middle of the year. Cornelius Brothers and Sister Rose. Do you remember this one? Treat Her Like a Lady? Here it is.

0: Cornelius Brothers and Sister Rose, 15th best-selling song in the USA for 1971. Got to treat her like a lady.
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0: You're listening to American Top 40's special New Year's countdown of the 40 top hits of 1971. We're up to number 14 now by two girls and a guy. Undisputed Truth, their hit, Smiling Faces, Sometimes.

was produced, put together by Norman Whitfield, the man who was the number one producer of hit records on the Billboard charts for 1970. Here in 71, he has the 14th best-selling record of the year with Undisputed Truth, Smiling Faces, Sometimes. You're listening to the top 40 hits of 1971. 13 big ones to go in our final hour coming right up.

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2: And the third hour of AT40's New Year's special begins. I'm Casey Kasem. We're counting down the 40 top hits of the past year. With 27 hits already heard from, the countdown continues.
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2: The Honeycomb.

Counting down the 40 biggest hits of 1971 is tabulated by the most authoritative source in the music business, Billboard Magazine. At number 13 for the year, the Honeycomb Want Ads. This is Casey Kasem on AT40, and now the hit by an artist who's been singing for 14 years, since he was 9, back in his hometown of Forest City, Arkansas. With his four brothers, he sang spirituals until he was 16. Then he decided he wanted to sing popular songs, so he started recording a few years later with a group that he formed called The Soulmates. Their big hit was a song called Backup Train, and even though it sold 700,000 records, it couldn't push any higher than number 41 on the pop charts. But as a solo artist, he got into the 40 last year with a song that was 1971's 12th biggest. Here's

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0: This is Casey Kasem on AT40, and now a hit by the young blues singer who was already a legend even before she died a year ago last October. She was only 27, but she sounded a lot older because of her rough, raspy, let-it-all-hang-out singing style. Time magazine reported that when her friends used to caution her to hold back in order to preserve her voice, she'd say, "Why should I hold back now and sound mediocre? Just so I can sound mediocre 20 years from now." Her version of this song by Kris Kristofferson was the 11th biggest hit of 1971. Here's Janis Joplin, Me and Bobby McGee.
2: Busted flat in Baton Rouge, waiting for a train.

seventh best-selling song of 1971. Janis Joplin, Me, and Bobby McGee. This is Casey Kasem on our special New Year's show, American Top 40, the top 40 hits of the past year. I guess every boy in America, probably in the world, at some time falls in love with a girl that he knows only at a distance. And it just kills him because he doesn't know how to get to meet her, or even to communicate with her. That's what the number 10 song of the past 12 months is all about. Here's Dawn with Tony Orlando.

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0: Once a week with American Top 40, and you know where your favorite songs are on the national music scene. Right now, we're doing our special New Year's edition, the Top 40 Records of 1971. At number 9, The Temptations.

0: That's the song that'll be listed as the ninth best-selling song of 1971. The Temptations, produced again by Norman Whitfield, and Just My Imagination, Running Away With Me.
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1: American Top 40.
2: Born in New Mexico and raised all over is the way this next artist describes his early life. He learned to play guitar from his grandma and later worked with Randy Sparks and then the Chad Mitchell Trio. He also writes songs like Leaving on a Jet Plane, and he sings. Sometimes he brings all three talents together, like on this song that he composed with Bill Danoff and Taffy Nivert. It rode the charts last year for 23 weeks, peaking at number 2. That was good enough to make it number 8 for the year. Here's John Denver with Fat City. Take Me Home, Country Road.

John Denver with Fat City. Take Me Home, Country Roads, number 8 for the year. The seventh biggest hit of 1971 is by a 5-man vocal group who've been appearing on network television shows for about 10 years, and the oldest member is only 22. It's a tight family group who started out singing in barbershop quartet competitions in their hometown. A few years later, while a family was vacationing in Southern California, they were discovered and booked into Disneyland, where they were again discovered, this time by the father of a television star, and became regulars on his show for the next several years, The Andy Williams Show. But the thing that really shot them to the top, after a younger brother turned the quartet into a quintet, was being discovered by MGM Records president Mike Curb. Their recording career on that label started off last February with a number one record. And 3 of their 5 hits last year made it into the 40 top hits of 71. Officially, this is the youngest brother's solo. But Alan, Wayne, Merrill, and Jay are right there backing him up. At number 7, here's Donny Osmond's Go Away, Little Girl.

0: produced by one of the top producers of the past 10 years, Rick Hall, from Muscle Shoals, Louisiana, written in part by Carole King. Go Away, Little Girl, sung by Donny Osmond, the seventh best-selling song of 1971.
1: Casey's Coast to Coast, American Top 40.
0: There's an incredible story that goes with this next song. It's the fantastic account given to us by top country songwriter John D. Loudermilk of how he wrote the song in exchange for his life. In the middle of winter, January 1959, he was driving through the western part of North Carolina, crossing the Great Smokies. And on that lonely mountain road, his car became snowbound in drifts that were a foot and a half deep. All he could do was spend the night in his car and try to dig out in the morning. So he curled up in the back seat and went to sleep. The next thing he knew, he was being dragged out of the car by four big Indians, Cherokee Indians. For 3 days, they held him captive. And during that time, he said they conducted tribal rites in which they sacrificed his car by shoving it over a cliff and then inflicting painful physical tortures on him, such as piercing his spine with needles. They also talked a lot with him. And when they learned that he was a respected writer in the white man's society, they said they'd release him if he promised to go back and tell of the injustices suffered by the Cherokee Nation. He refused, and they increased the torture. And when Loudermilk began to get the notion that he wasn't coming out of this alive, he changed his mind and made a pact with this mountain-dwelling band of Cherokees. He promised to tell their story if they let him go. They did, and he kept his word. By the following year, 1960, he had written this song and released a single of it. 11 years and 50 recorded versions later, the song hit number one. That was last summer. For 1971, it's number six. Mark Lindsay sings it with the Raiders.

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1: Number 5.
0: With the fifth bestseller of 1971, here's a three-man English group who hit it big in the late 60s, then split up for a while, then got back together to hit number 1 on the charts with this one. How can you mend a broken heart? The Bee Gees.

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2: If one more time for this group, here's their second hit in the top 10 of 71. At number 4, One Bad Apple, the Osmonds of Ogden, Utah.

Wayne, Merrill, Jay, and Donnie. The Osmonds and One Bad Apple, number 4 for the year 1971. This girl is in 71's top 40 twice. One time writing, You've Got a Friend by James Taylor, and this time writing and singing, It's Too Late. She does it by herself at number 3, Carole King.

0: third best-selling song of 1971, Carole King's It's Too Late. This is Casey on American Top 40. The two biggest hits of the past year coming right up.
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0: Well, since the Beatles did it in 1964, only one recording artist has occupied the number one position simultaneously on the world's four main record surveys. The British Album Chart and Singles Chart, and the American Album Chart and Singles Chart. The song that made it happen was number one for 5 weeks during '71, and for the year it was number two. Here's Rod Stewart's

0: second best-selling song of 1971. Rod Stewart from England and Maggie May.
1: Casey's Coast to Coast, American Top 40.
0: Well, here we are, the song that we've been waiting for, the number one song of 1971. And you'd expect the group with the number one song of the year to make a lot of money, right? And they do. During the last 12 months, they averaged $100,000 a week, without counting a single penny from record sales. That's $5 million for the year from concert dates only. And the frosting on their fantastic cake is having the biggest single record of 1971. And here it is. Three Dog Nights, Joy to the World.

0: there it is, the number one best-selling song of the past year. Number one for 1971, Three Dog Night, and Joy to the World. You've just heard the 40 biggest hit records of 1971. Billboard magazine tabulated them. American Top 40 counted them down. AT40's produced and furnished by Watermark Incorporated. Don Bastani produces, and we tape the show here in Hollywood. This is Casey Kasem. Be here next week, and we'll get back to our regular weekly countdown of the 40 most popular songs in the USA. Till then, keep your feet in the ground and keep reaching for the stars.
1: 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Production by Ray Hernandez. Special thanks to Matt Wilson, Rob Durkee, Pete Battistini, and, of course, Casey Kasem. I'm Ed McMahon. Thanks for listening.

Breathe deep the gathering gloom. 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Another day's useless energy spent. Impassioned lovers wrestle as one. Lonely man cries for love and has none. New mother picks up and settles her son. Senior citizens wish they were young. Cold-hearted orb that rules the night removes the colors from our sight. Red is gray and yellow white, but we decide which is right and which is an illusion.

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Train I ride, 16 coaches long home.

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And they say we'll have some fun if it stops raining. I went hiking with Joe Spivey. He developed poison ivy. You remember Leonard Skinner. He got ptomaine poisoning last night after dinner. All the counselors hate the waiters. 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And the head coach wants no sissies. So he reads to us from something called Ulysses. Now I don't want, this should scare you, but my bunkmate has malaria. You remember Jeffrey Hardy. They're about to organize a searching party. Take me home, oh mother fada, take me home. 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

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I would even let Aunt Bertha hug and kiss me. Wait a minute, it stopped hailing. 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